0: This fragrance should elevate your handsomeness.
1: 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I know this girl.

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I guess that's just me, right? I guess that's how I'm built. I try to write you.

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I try to write you a love song, but it comes out of a mint. I try to